0: Have you ever been broke and hungry?
1: I have really been broke and hungry plenty of times in my life.
0: I raised up, I come up through that kind of thing, you know?
1: Yeah.
0: Broke and hungry. And every time I go down the street, Bronx, New York City, San Francisco, Oakland, Atlanta, Georgia, Houston, Texas, Mobile, Augusta,
1: yeah.
0: Georgia. Let me get mine in there.
1: Right on.
0: What about it, Frank? You know, I remember when I used to go to Florida school, man, Jack. You couldn't look at me no way.
1: No, at us.
0: Oh, okay. You can look at us nowhere.
1: Me and you.
0: And miss nothing. And you'd always see the thing.
1: Yes,
0: sir. Because the patches was hanging loose.
1: I swear.
0: You know, if people want to know why a brother can do that, get down so much and really do the blues, because he lived the blues. He lived the blues.
1: Right.
0: Jack, anytime you can't eat and don't know where you're going to get your next meal, and if you don't get there early, you won't be able to sleep. In the bed, you have to sleep on the floor, on a pallet. A pallet, let me tell you, kids, a pallet is something that you, it's just a sheet, a cloth,
1: blanket,
0: spread it out on the floor.
1: Right.
0: Pillows, I never had a pillow until I got a little older. You know, I got my first pair of long underwear. You know how long I was? How old I was?
1: How old?
0: 9 years old.
1: Oh, man.
0: The first pair that I got out of a store, you know. Hey, man, I felt so good when I got them. I ran downstairs, Jack, and let everybody take a look at me. I was out trying to act like Superman because I had no other heroes, you understand?
1: I'm here. They didn't know about Shaft and all them people.
0: No, they didn't know about Shaft.

0: There's a lot of cats out there. I really like to call a name because I don't want nobody to think I'm leaving them out. Because all these people got the blues. It make you get restless, yeah, yeah, yeah.
1: Go on, sing the blues one time.
0: You know, in the morning when you get up, some want coffee, but I drink tea. And I drank it out of a whole tomato cup.
1: Yeah.
0: Huh? Now, you know, no such thing as no cup and salsa. But it make you wanna

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Some people say I think about the good things. 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But let me tell you, believe me, it wasn't that good. At least you got a right today to say you don't dig it. If we had said we didn't dig it, we'd have been dead. I don't blame nobody, 'cause ignorance, hey, ignorance get everybody. But it may

0: blues singer. 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It's the Tilt-A-Whirl Band. Bill Willis. George Raines on the drums. Denny Freeman on the piano and the guitar.
1: Floresta, simplesmente um prazer aconchegante.

0: Thank you.
1: We're going to do another song. I think I was singing this quite a lot on the last tour. Here we go.

talk to me. I said, I just want to stand up and ask you one question.